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Love that song, Motley Crue. 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I'm assuming Boston, New York. 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

0: 97 Rockin' 96.9 local radio made in Buffalo. Rolling Stones there. See, Mick Jagger is going to be in another movie, Three Incestuous Sisters, which will be in theaters between 2027 and 2028. So Mick Jagger, who has been on and off with his acting career throughout his music career, he's dabbled in a little bit of everything. When we come back, we'll get to Stevie Nicks, some solo Stevie Nicks, and we'll also get to some 80s Hairspray music. We'll be right back.
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15: A little bit of a delay on the 290 East, as you might expect at this point in your morning drive. Once you get past Miller's Port there, it's a little bit slow. Probably the biggest delay of the entire area, though. Everything else is kind of picked up. Haven't had any big problems throughout the morning, accident-wise or anything. So, overall pretty good.
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3: It is now 8:30, and we are looking at a little cooler couple of days here. Yeah, we got a little spoiled maybe with some 80s. For right now, cloudy, 57. We're going to get up to 62 this afternoon with partly sunny skies, west wind 6 to 8 miles per hour. Overnight, mostly cloudy, drops all the way down to 42. Tomorrow, mostly sunny with a high of 60.
0: Headlines, couple of things. Donald Trump sued the IRS, and the settlement is alarming critics and watchdogs, some calling it outrageous and corrupt. $1.8 billion in taxpayer money will go to fund a fund that's controlled exclusively by Trump associates. In addition, the IRS is now forbidden to audit any of his returns from the past. The Buffalo News reports an Israeli man convicted of smuggling another man from Canada into the U.S. at the Rainbow Bridge beneath a pile of luggage will be deported. The man's a fugitive from Israel. He's facing fraud and money laundering charges. The man he tried to smuggle, that's his co-defendant in the case.
3: Well, Buffalo Sabres, some

0: Traveling Wilburys and Wilbury Twist here on 97 Rock. Our employee of the day today, Ryan Coleman, working over at FXM Ventures in Larkinville, wanted to hear some more up-tempo band-oriented Bob Dylan, so we went with Traveling Wilburys. He suggested it, so that's where we were. Great request, and cool stuff. I love talking to the employee of the day. You should apply so I can talk to you and we can get some of your cool tunes on and you get to mention everything in your life and where you're working and the people you love and all that cool stuff. 97rock.com and you get all the workforce perks. Of course, the gift card to the Record Vault in North Tonawanda, Boutique Media and Pop Culture Experience, the Employee of the Day t-shirt, courtesy of Globs Collision, You Bend 'em, We Mend 'em, and the Employee of the Day plaque from Jar Trophies will deliver all of that to Ryan. Thankfully, he's local. Grew up in Miami Beach, worked in Alaska, but he's local now. We'll deliver all that to him, courtesy of Foxy Delivery, up to North Buffalo, and that's all coming up.
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0: And if you're out there working, this morning was the first one of the season, Construction Worker Wednesday. 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Just as I thought.

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0: Yeah, why do you like it?
2: I don't know, I was really drunk at the time. You just told me it was

0: Ozzy and Mama, I'm coming home here on 97 Rock. I am Jackie with you on this Tuesday afternoon. You know, earlier I mentioned, just sitting at the game yesterday, baseball, talking to Rick, and like, you know, over the last month and a half, it's been, you know, every other day, and every day has basically been like, you know, who's banging the drum? What time is game tomorrow? It's like every day there was something else. And now it abruptly is done. What a great run. Absolutely amazing, unprecedented, just super proud of them, the community. It was amazing. And I mentioned, and Rick's like, now what? I'm like, that's a good point. I don't know. A couple texts just sent in throughout the afternoon, 716-210-9797. Got this text from 906. He says, you were talking about being at a baseball park, talking about hockey in May. Wasn't it great talking about Sabres hockey at the end of May? You know what, 906? It was. My response was, it was more odd than anything because we're so not used to it. But yeah, that was great. That was fantastic. And Al texted in as well. He said, you know what's next? Yankees! Actually, it's been now for over a month now, Al. I said, okay. I said, I mean, I'm not a Yankees guy. I'm a, you know, I guess I'm not looking forward to my team because they suck. The Twins, not very good. Yankees looking good as usual. So that's a thing to look forward to. Baseball, baby, baseball. Planning a trip to go see the Blue Jays as well. So, yeah, okay, you know, I'll take that. Love talking about hockey still in mid to late May and... yeah, let's do some baseball.
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0: And coming up on Saturday night with Jixter, Saturday nights at 10, it is the Batavia Downs Lucky 97 Takeover. 3 hours of the great classic rock that you absolutely love here with limited commercial interruption. It's like having a DJ, you know, DJ Jixter, at your house or in the car or whatever without having him be there. Well, he's still there. He's in your ear. He's talking. 3 hours, limited commercial interruption.

0: 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It's 97 Rock on your big drive home. Hey, it's Megan Carter. It's official. Lindy Ruff going to be sticking around for two more years with our other faves, the Buffalo Sabres. I mean, that makes sense. We've kind of had our best season in over a decade. So let's hope the dude sticks around. We're happy to see it. It's the songs you grew up with and the voice I'm pretty sure you know by heart.
1: Oh, yeah.
0: John Mellencamp, live on the Dancing Worlds Tour. And 97 Rock is giving you the chance to see him in Cuyahoga Falls, Ohio, with tickets to the Rock and Roll Hall of Fame in Cleveland. 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
9: Hey, it's Megan Carter, a 4 Play at 4 with some of my faves on the way in just a little bit after Aerosmith.

What's our employee of the day going to be playing today? It's Megan Carter. We'll talk to that workforce hero coming up in just a little bit. It's a good one, trust, after some Floyd.

0: 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Local radio made right here in Buffalo. It's Megan Carter with my new friend Ryan Coleman. Here is our workforce employee of the day.
1: Hey, what's going on? I'm still at work.
0: Still hustling at FX Ventures in Larkinsville.
1: Yep, I sure am. You know, I know it's Larkinsville. We call it the Hydraulic District as well.
0: Oh, I like that
1: too, man. Because historically, that's what it is.
0: Power.
1: Yep.
0: There are so many good spots to have a brew in Larkinsville. Do you pop by any of those after work? Is that your happy hour spots?
1: You know, I'm a North Buffalo guy. Once I get home, I live right off the Hurdle Strip, so I tend to hang out around there.
0: Absolutely.
1: I stay close to home, but there are a lot of great places down here.
0: Well, you go have one for us wherever you end up. Who else do you want to shout out? I know you shouted out your gorgeous wife and your coworkers and your friends. Who'd you think of, though, later in the day?
1: I got lots of friends in Vermont, in the Mad River Valley, friends in Montreal, in the Quebec area. I'm sure they're really happy right now.
0: Yeah, I hate all those friends. Just saying. I hate them all.
1: Oh, no, they're good people. And of course, you know, I still have all my friends and family down in Miami Beach area.
0: And by the way, I have Allman Brothers for you on the big drive home as your request, as our workforce employee of the day.
1: Nice.
0: It's Blue Sky. What do you think?
1: Yeah, that's great. I love Blue Sky. Blue Sky's a great one.

0: Let's go see John Mellencamp just outside of Cleveland. We're talking flights, hotel, $200 cash to spend, and $300 at the Rock and Roll Hall of Fame Museum store. We'll give up there too. Text the national keyword papers, plural, P-A-P-E-R-S, to 95819 for your chance to go see Mellencamp. That's papers to 95819.
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0: 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We're halfway through the week. Pat yourself on the back. That means Friday night is going to be here soon. And the first Friday night bike night of the season at Hilltop Inn and Grove. My girl, Anita West, going to be there for live music from Alley Cat, drink specials, bourbon tasting. Hello. Memorial Day weekend needs to be kicked off with that. The very first Friday night bike night at Hilltop Inn and Grove, just 8 miles east of the airport, with Anita and 97 Rock.
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